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scattered showers and thunderstorms through late evening hours, partly cloudy skies overnight, mild and humid with lows in the mid to upper 60s. Scattered showers and thunderstorms Friday as well as into the weekend, strong storms producing heavy downpours and gusty winds, highs in the low to mid 80s. Mid 80s Monday with a few showers, upper 80s Tuesday with drier conditions. I'm Storm Track 5 meteorologist Teresa Carter.

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scattered showers and thunderstorms through late evening hours, partly cloudy skies overnight, mild and humid with lows in the mid to upper 60s. Scattered showers and thunderstorms Friday as well as into the weekend, strong storms producing heavy downpours and gusty winds, highs in the low to mid 80s. Mid 80s Monday with a few showers, upper 80s Tuesday with drier conditions. I'm Storm Track 5 meteorologist Teresa Carter.

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They are new every morning. Great is your faithfulness. That's just one of God's promises from Lamentations chapter 3 that you hear on 88.3 WCQR. God's mercy and forgiveness never run out. His mercy still heals. His grace still changes lives. No past is too messy. No failure is too great. 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

scattered showers and thunderstorms through late evening hours, partly cloudy skies overnight, mild and humid with lows in the mid to upper 60s. Scattered showers and thunderstorms Friday as well as into the weekend, strong storms producing heavy downpours and gusty winds, highs in the low to mid 80s. Mid 80s Monday with a few showers, upper 80s Tuesday with drier conditions. I'm Storm Track 5 meteorologist Teresa Carter.

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He will take great delight in you. In his love, he will no longer rebuke you, but will rejoice over you with singing." 88.3 WCQR.

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scattered showers and thunderstorms through late evening hours, partly cloudy skies overnight, mild and humid with lows in the mid to upper 60s. Scattered showers and thunderstorms Friday as well as into the weekend, strong storms producing heavy downpours and gusty winds, highs in the low to mid 80s. Mid 80s Monday with a few showers, upper 80s Tuesday with drier conditions. I'm Storm Track 5 meteorologist Teresa Carter.

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The Lord is good, a refuge in times of trouble. He cares for those who trust in Him. 88.3 WCQR.

Because of the Lord's great love, we are not consumed, for his compassions never fail. They are new every morning. Great is your faithfulness. That's just one of God's promises from Lamentations chapter 3 that you hear on 88.3 WCQR. God's mercy and forgiveness never run out. His mercy still heals. His grace still changes lives. No past is too messy. No failure is too great. You're never beyond the reach of God's redeeming love. 88.3 WCQR.

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0: One of the verses says this: What gift of grace is Jesus my Redeemer? There is no more for heaven now to give. He is my joy, my righteousness and freedom, my steadfast love, my deep and boundless peace. Now this is a beautiful and true verse, but there's a certain kind of person in this world who combines cynicism with pedantry, a particular kind of nitpicky contrarian. I am one of those people. This means that when I see lyrics like, "There is no more for heaven now to give," my instinct is to find all the exceptions. It is, after all, a statement of superlatives and totality. Heaven could not give more. Really? Nothing? Really? Nothing. When Jesus emptied himself by taking the form of a servant, and being found in human form, he humbled himself by becoming obedient to the point of death, even death on a cross, as Philippians 2 tells us. He was the most that our Father in heaven could give. Jesus is the fulfillment of all promises. He is the resolution to all evil. He is salvation for all sinners who simply believe. He is our ongoing advocate and intercessor, bringing us close to our Father. And Jesus is the superlative who gently and inexorably smothers cynicism in love and beauty.
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Zephaniah 3:17. The Lord your God is with you, the mighty warrior who saves. He will take great delight in you. 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

Because of the Lord's great love, we are not consumed, for His compassions never fail. They are new every morning. Great is your faithfulness. That's just one of God's promises from Lamentations chapter 3 that you hear on 88.3 WCQR. God's mercy and forgiveness never run out. His mercy still heals. His grace still changes lives. No past is too messy. No failure is too great. You're never beyond the reach of God's redeeming love. 88.3 WCQR.

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1: WCQR. Scattered showers and thunderstorms Friday as well as into the weekend. Strong storms producing heavy downpours and gusty winds. Highs in the low to mid-80s. Mid-80s Monday with a few showers. Upper 80s Tuesday with drier conditions. I'm Storm Track 5 meteorologist Teresa Carter. 88.

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0: Look at you. It is finally Friday. You have made it through the week. Congratulations. We're here to celebrate with you. We are Rhonda and Adam on 88.3 WCQR. But the day is just getting started, so let's start it the right way with the Daily Power Verse.
1: Now, this is one of my favorite verses, and it is a verse that keeps me humble because I am a planner, and sometimes I will do everything I can to plan, get all the details right, and I don't realize it, but I end up planning God out of the equation, and that is backwards. 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

Nahum 1:7. 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He cares for those who trust in Him. 88.3 WCQR.

0: Hey, good morning and welcome in to you. 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
1: Bill does 40 push-ups every day. Wow. And while that may not sound very impressive, Bill is 98 years old.
0: What?
1: Or I should say 98 years young. Yeah. Oh, yeah. He says he developed a love of exercise later in life. He says you got to use it or lose it. And I love the fact that he doesn't do them all at once. He does 20 when he gets up in the morning.
0: That's great.
1: And he does 20 at night, but that's not all.
0: Okay.
1: He does Pilates every day.
0: Wow.
1: And his Pilates instructor said he's the best at one of the poses that they do.
0: Okay.
1: So there you go. If somebody approaching 100 years old says he can do it, you know what? I think we can too.
2: Oh.

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5: Scattered showers and thunderstorms Friday as well as into the weekend. Strong storms producing heavy downpours and gusty winds. Highs in the low to mid-80s. Mid-80s Monday with a few showers. Upper 80s Tuesday with drier conditions. I'm Storm Track 5 meteorologist Teresa Carter. 80.

0: Good morning. We are Rhonda and Adam, and welcome in here at 88.3 WCQR, where you made it just in time this morning for a little bit of coffee, but a whole lot of Jesus.
1: Commit to your cell phone, whatever you do, and your plans may happen. Nope, that's not it. Proverbs 16:3 says, commit to the Lord, whatever you do, and he will establish your plans. And I feel like we're dropping some knowledge this morning, Adam, because the power verse also came from the book of Proverbs, and we did not plan this, speaking of plans.
0: Yeah.
1: But sometimes we do make plans, we set goals, we work hard for something that we're dreaming about in the future. But above all our efforts, we've got to have God's guidance, because if we don't,
0: Good luck.
1: And, you know, we hope that our dreams and our plans grow with faith, and everything that we achieve reflects God's goodness. But it's hard, isn't it? Because we're like, instead of ready, set, go, we're like, go, set. Maybe we're ready. We don't know. So just pray today, if you've got something big on your heart, on your mind, or maybe just there in your planner, to say, God, please lay an extra hand on my goals and my plans and let them align with yours.

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1: Oh, never has there been such a time when all the generations have been like categorized. You know, you've got the boomers, Gen X, the millennials, Gen Z, you know, all these like names for them and all the things that go along with them. And, you know, the thing about being Gen X, and I joked about it the other day, Adam was like, we were pretty much on our own. it was not neglect. Right. You know, I say that some people are like, it was a different time, but we were given adult responsibilities at a really young age. Right, and so the weird thing about, you know, my age, the Generation X, is we were given those adult responsibilities at a young age. Now that we are adults, we want absolutely none of those responsibilities.

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0: 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Hey, good morning to you. We are Rhonda and Adam, and we just want to say thank you so much for everyone who continues to support this ministry. You know, even as we sit here and talk to you today, you know, I started off by saying 88.3 WCQR. Mm-hmm. That's a radio station, but we hope that you know and feel that this is not just a radio station, but this is a ministry that is connecting a couple of different things. Connecting one, first and foremost, our community to Jesus. Mm-hmm. And secondly, connecting you to one another and building a community that truly encourages and inspires each other to live passionately for Jesus Christ.
1: Yesterday, some team members here at this station and some volunteers were calling supporters of the ministry just to say thank you. Thank you for your gift. Can we pray for you? Mm. I was upstairs. Phone rang. I answered it. This lady said, hey, yeah, I just missed a phone call from here. And of course, I'm like, and then I put two and two together and said, oh, I bet.
0: Yeah.
1: It was one of our team members or volunteers calling to say thank you for supporting this during the spring fundraiser. And she goes, oh my goodness, you are so welcome. And she just started talking, and the excitement in her voice got me very excited. And we were both ramping up, and I said, what's your name? And she said, Amy. Amy just started listening this past January. She's only been listening for about 6 months.
0: Okay.
1: And she took the 30-day challenge, and she said, I have not stopped. Mm. She went on to say how much it had changed her life. It has gotten her back in church, and her mom is going with her to church.
0: Love that.
1: And the excitement, she just kept on and on to the point, like, it was like, oh my goodness. It was like I had called her and told her that she'd won the lottery. I mean, she was so excited. Yeah. And I wish I could transfer all of her excitement to you and let you truly feel how much your support means to everybody listening. Right. If it means that much to Amy, multiply that by thousands, and you are making an impact. You are definitely encouraging others to live passionately for Jesus Christ. And for that, we want to say thank you.

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1: Good morning and thanks for joining us. It is a cloudy, kind of rainy Friday as we get going, but the best part of that is it's still Friday, no matter what the weather brings. We'll take a look at your full forecast. That's coming up next for you. But right now, here's what's happening in your community.
2: Cooling off. Great time to be outside. Bites by the bridge. That's where they just turn a bunch of dogs loose. No, I'm just kidding. I'm kidding. Bites by the bridge is a wonderful thing at the Covered Bridge Park in Elizabethan. Right. It is happening today between 11 and 2. And it's a bunch of food trucks that gather there at the beautiful Covered Bridge Park. And so whether you work there in the downtown area, or you're traveling through, just want to get together, Bites by the Bridge, a wonderful summer food and fellowship activity happening today in Elizabethan between 11 and 2.
1: Well, tomorrow evening is the Gray Block Party, and I can't love this more because this is so East Tennessee. It says, and I'm going to read it as is.
2: Dude, please do.
1: Everything is free. Live music, wrestling, hot dogs, arcade, inflatables, watermelon, fried Oreos, cobbler, tea, lemonade, face painting, fireworks, and more. And I hope the fireworks are just what's ever left over from the Gray Fire Department, because they're still doing their thing too. And so that is going to get started tomorrow evening at 6 o'clock for the Gray Block Party, and it's going to be held on the Appalachian Fairgrounds.
2: I hope the wrestling is sanctioned and it's not just like an open space for people who have grievances just to wrestle each other. But you never know. Life is messy, but God, that is the title of Vacation Bible School that is happening at Colonial Heights Baptist Church. Now, this gets going this Sunday in the evening from 5:30 until 8:30. And I love that. It says, life is messy, but God is faithful. Kids, everybody invited from the community, ages 4 through the 5th grade. You can register online, and all the details on that VBS and more VBSs that are getting going, you can find it on the events calendar at WCQR.org.
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3: WCQR. Scattered showers and thunderstorms. Some storms could produce strong winds and heavy rainfall, not only today, but through the weekend, as multiple rounds of showers and thunderstorms through Sunday. Repeated heavy rainfall could lead to flooding. Flood watch is in effect through Sunday. Highs in the low to mid 80s on Friday. Southwest wind 10 to 20 miles per hour. Overnight lows into the mid to upper 60s. I'm StormTrack 5 meteorologist Teresa Carter. 88.

0: That is the two most important men in Rhonda's life, Zach Williams and Ben Fuller.
1: I said that's my boys. I love both of them so much.
0: That's right. Well, good morning. Happy Friday to you. We are Rhonda and Adam, and thanks for joining us here at 88.3 WCQR.
1: No, it's taking forever. Taking so long. Are you in that stuck place? Are you just like, or it just feels like what you're doing or attempting to do is taking so long?
0: Yeah, been there.
1: So in case you needed to hear this today, the compass was invented before the clock, because direction was more important than how long it took to get there.

Psalm 34:18. The Lord is close to the brokenhearted and saves those who are crushed in spirit. 88.3 WCQR.

0: That is Phil Wickham and Crowder, and this really is Amazing Grace. Love that new song. Well, good morning to you, and thanks for joining us. We are Rhonda and Adam, and this is 88.3 WCQR.
1: I know for a fact I'm not alone in this. I don't know how I ever got on Zillow. Like, I when I sold my house, and like we were building the house, so it's not like we were looking for houses. Uh-huh. I will start looking at houses on, like, I love all the pictures. See, you do
0: it's
1: too.
0: I've seen
1: you
0: do hole. It. It is definitely a rabbit hole to go down.
1: Why do we love looking at houses we'll never buy? And I don't know. There's something just entertaining about it. Like, maybe we think about one day, or we think about doing stuff. I don't know.
0: Sometimes I get stuck down that rabbit hole of like, this house is $14.5 million. It has 16 bedrooms. And I'm just like, oh no, I can't. And I was like, that's like you could ever. Happen.
1: Exactly. So hear me out. Hear me out on this. Okay. A party bus, a Zillow themed party bus.
0: Okay.
1: Every stop is a house tour of homes for sale that we cannot afford. Right. Somebody brings snacks.
0: Yes.
1: And we walk through the house. Like, we critique the kitchens. Like, well, I would have never put the island there. Or, you know, we go and like, why is the bathroom not off the master? Mm-hmm. I'm telling you, we do it. Zillow party theme bus.
0: Let's do it.
1: We do all that stuff and we're home by 9.

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3: Scattered showers and thunderstorms. Some storms could produce strong winds and heavy rainfall, not only today, but through the weekend, as multiple rounds of showers and thunderstorms through Sunday. Repeated heavy rainfall could lead to flooding. Flood watch is in effect through Sunday. Highs in the low to mid 80s on Friday. Southwest wind 10 to 20 miles per hour. Overnight lows into the mid to upper 60s. I'm StormTrack 5 meteorologist Teresa Carter. 88.

0: Rise and shine, fun festers. It's time to win some tickets. We are Rhonda and Adam on 88.3 WCQR, and it is the Fun Fest Test Contest that has been going on all week. So you have the opportunity right now, right this very moment, this very second, to win two tickets coming up in now less than 2 weeks to see Jeremy Camp and Katie Nicole at the Fun Fest Christian Concert. All you got to do is correctly name the song that my good buddy, my brother from another mother, my co-hostess with the mostest, Adam, is getting ready to play for you.
1: All right, so here's the number, 888-477-5676. You can give us a call. If you can name this song correctly, I'll go ahead and tell you it's Jeremy Camp. And so that'll hopefully give you at least one step in the right direction.
0: There
1: but
0: you
1: if
0: go.
1: You can name it correctly, then you're going to be taking home two tickets to Fun Fest Christian Concert with Jeremy Camp and Katie Nicole. Here we go.

0: Well, I'll tell you, you cannot steal the joy from Holly Pennington from Kingsport because she is the winner in the Fun Fest Test Contest. She knew that that was Dead Man Walking by Jeremy Camp, and so she and her daughter Isabella going to be at the Fun Fest Christian concert coming up on July 23rd.
1: And it's going to be their first time being able to see Jeremy Camp in person. Mm-hmm. So we're so excited for them. And so if you want your next and final chance to be able to win the Fun Fest Test Contest, well, it is going to be this afternoon with Christian and Amanda at 3 p.m. So make sure you're tuned in, listening for that, for your final chance to win two tickets to see Jeremy Camp and Kaden Nicole at this year's Fun Fest Christian concert. If you're like, hey, I don't want to take my chances of getting through, I want to make sure I guarantee and get my tickets, well, come on over to WCQR.org. There's a ticket link for you on the events calendar, and we look forward to seeing you on July 23rd for this year's Fun Fest Christian contest.
0: Concert!

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0: I think Rhonda got a kitten recently just for today. Hey, good morning. We are Rhonda and Adam, and thanks for joining us here at 88.3 WCQR.
1: As we know, there's a national day of everything, but today truly is National Kitten Day. And I can celebrate because now I have a kitten.
0: You do?
1: Yeah, I got him 2 weeks ago yesterday from the animal shelter, which I highly recommend you go to your local animal shelter and adopt a furry friend. Mm-hmm. Because I'm telling you, there is something about this itty bitty teeny tiny kitten. Now, I have another cat. He is like lifting a sack of potatoes. He is like 18 pounds. He's a big boy.
0: Yeah.
1: And I still love him. I do. But there is something about snuggling a little itty bitty teeny tiny kitten.
0: I get it.
1: Oh my gosh, and he likes to ride on my shoulder.
0: Does he?
1: I'm letting him do it anytime he wants to because he's going to, you know,
0: be
1: like my other living room lion and not be able to do that before too long. But he is so sweet. But I'm telling you, I feel like a new mom because my routine has changed.
0: Oh, yeah.
1: Especially early in the morning because now, you know, I've got to feed Big Cat, then go in there and the kitten is so sweet and climbs up on me. And I'm like, we're going to have to call Adam because I'm not coming into work today. But if you want to see this little nugget, which I think we've stuck with a name.
0: Oh, okay. What's the name?
1: Davy.
0: Davy? Now, how did you get, like, Davy Crockett?
1: Yes.
0: Oh,
1: exactly.
0: Okay.
1: Because my husband, it was like, I was looking at Otis, and my husband's like, he's not an Otis. My husband wanted to name him Lester. I'm like, no, I'm not feeling Lester. And so when he got a little more acclimated to the house, he wants to explore everything.
0: Oh.
1: And he is faster than grease lightning. He is so fast.
0: Gotcha.
1: So my husband started calling him Davy Crockett because he was wanting to explore everything. And he's like, Davy. And I'm like, Davy. So Davy is kind of sticking right now. So we'll let you know if that hangs around. But if you want to see a picture of Davy, and I think you do because he is absolutely stinking adorable, you can come on over to our Facebook page at 88.3 FM WCQR. And if you have a kitten, you can share pictures of yours too.

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1: Good morning and thanks for joining us. We are Ron and Adam. A little cloudy on this Friday as we get going, but don't miss the fact that it is finally Friday.
2: I'm laughing because right when you said little cloudy, the sun popped out.
1: It did.
2: For a moment. God's like, ha ha, I'll show you, Adam.
1: I'll show you. You're not a weather. You're not in control of the weather. He is. Well, we will take a look at our full forecast coming up next. But right now, here's some things happening in your community you might want to know about.
2: All right, Elizabeth. And I do hope the sun pops out between 11 and 2 today because Bites by the Bridge. This is the Elizabethan Parks and Recreation sponsoring this at the Covered Bridge Park, exactly like it sounds. You're not going to bite each other. That would be mean. That would be not. That would be bad. No. But they're going to have a bunch of food trucks there. And so what a great place if you work or live downtown to come and just get something to eat, sit there by the beautiful Covered Bridge Park.
1: Yeah.
2: Maybe have some fun and fellowship with those around you. It is Bites by the Bridge today between 11 and 2 in Elizabethan.
1: Well, tomorrow at the Appalachian Fairground, they're going to be hosting the Gray Block Party starting at 6 p.m. And it is a lot of fun. And I can't not love something like this more because it is so East Tennessee. It says everything is free, live music, wrestling. Hopefully that's not how they dispute their community disagreements.
2: Yeah,
1: hopefully
2: it's like, oh, you don't like that road sign, wrestling it out on the grass there, youngins.
1: Hopefully not. But it's hot dogs, arcades, inflatables, watermelon, fried Oreos, cobbler, tea, lemonade, face painting, fireworks, and more.
2: I don't know what more there could be.
1: Yeah, I don't know what more there could be, but you got to be there and find out what the more is. Well, that's the Gray Block Party tomorrow evening starting at 6 p.m. at the Appalachian Fairgrounds.
2: Life is messy, but God, that is the theme of Vacation Bible School that gets started this Sunday at Colonial Heights Baptist Church in Kingsport. This is for ages 4 through the 5th grade. Of course, absolutely free. 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You can register online. That registration and all the details are on the events calendar at WCQR.org.
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3: WCQR. Scattered showers and thunderstorms. Some storms could produce strong winds and heavy rainfall, not only today, but through the weekend, as multiple rounds of showers and thunderstorms through Sunday. Repeated heavy rainfall could lead to flooding. Flood watches in effect through Sunday. Highs in the low to mid 80s on Friday. Southwest wind 10 to 20 miles per hour. Overnight lows into the mid to upper 60s. I'm StormTrack 5 meteorologist Teresa Carter. 88.

You know that feeling when a song speaks to where you are? That doesn't have to end when you leave the car. The WCQR app keeps encouragement with you all day long.

0: Oh, mercy me. What a beautiful song. Good morning. We are Rhonda and Adam on 88.3 WCQR. And so many of you love that song. So we're like, you know what? Adam.
1: What?
0: And Adam said, you know what, Rhonda and I said, what? We said,
1: I'm going to tell you, it's been a long week. You're getting a great play-by-play of how this conversation went.
0: You are. No. So basically, we decided you pick the songs this morning. What would you like to hear? Because it's been a long week, and as you could probably tell by that last little conversation we had, neither one of us is operating on all cylinders.
1: Well, if you would like to hear a song, a specific song this morning, maybe it's a song that gets you going and gets you up and ready for a new day, or maybe it's a song your heart needs to hear this morning, we would love to hear the story behind it and play that song for you. You can give us a call, 888-477-5676. You get to pick what we play this hour. 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
1: Hebrews 4:16. 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

0: Hey, good morning. Thanks for calling WCQR. This is Rhonda and Adam. So what's your name and where are you calling from?
1: My name is Ayla and I'm calling from Kingsport.
2: All right, Ava, so what would you like to hear this morning?
1: I actually have two songs and you guys can pick.
2: Okay.
1: Either The Goodness of God by C.C. Winnie or My Ego by Jeremy Camp.
0: Both are really good.
2: Yeah, both are. I'm just going to say here, Ava, both have different tempos.
0: Mm-hmm.
2: Yeah. Mm-hmm.
1: They really do.
2: Yeah, yeah. So it just depends on, are you wanting to close your eyes and raise your hands and worship, or are you wanting to stomp around and just tell the devil to get behind you?
1: I kind of want to stomp around. I can't close my eyes. I'm driving.
2: Okay. All right. All right.
0: We can definitely take care of that. Now, why that song? Why do you love that song so much?
1: Well, I saw him when I went with my dad to see Skillet.
0: Yeah.
1: And we kind of headbanged to it a little bit.
0: Nice.
1: After that, I played it in the car, and I was headbanging, and my oldest daughter and I were headbanging.
0: Oh,
1: so
0: good.
1: I really wanted to try to take her to see Jeremy Camp for Fun Fest.
0: Oh, that's awesome.
2: Birthday. Yeah.
0: That's going to be great. And two, it's like, you know, when you can enjoy the songs and your kids enjoy the songs at the same time, I mean, that's just a win-win right there.
1: Yeah. Either they're dancing to Survivor or they're singing their lungs out to CC. So
2: yeah, love it.
0: That's awesome.
1: Both artists have great songs.
0: Well, we love to hear that. Well, here is your song, No Survivors, from Jeremy Camp.
2: Yeah, and that's her song. What about you? We would love to hear from you. And, well, what you would like to hear this morning, give us a call. 888-477-5676.

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3: Scattered showers and thunderstorms. Some storms could produce strong winds and heavy rainfall, not only today but through the weekend, as multiple rounds of showers and thunderstorms through Sunday. Repeated heavy rainfall could lead to flooding. Flood watch is in effect through Sunday. Highs in the low to mid 80s on Friday. Southwest wind 10 to 20 miles per hour. Overnight lows into the mid to upper 60s. I'm StormTrack 5 meteorologist Teresa Carter. 80.

0: Good morning, and thanks for calling WCQR. We are Rhonda and Adam, so let's start with your name and where you calling from.
1: I'm calling from Greenville.
2: All right. Well, what would you like to hear this morning?
1: Well, I'd like to hear Speak Life. The reason why is because I was having a conversation with my coworkers just the other day, and, you know, every family seems to have some kind of negative thing going on or somebody going through something, whether it be sickness, addiction, or whatever. And I don't know. I feel like God just spoke it to me to speak life. You know, people speak death and they speak negativity and they don't mean to. It just happens.
0: It just comes out.
1: We have to speak life for them. We have to speak life over them. And I just think it's important to speak life.
0: Amen to that. I'm glad somebody is. Like you said, there's enough people speaking death. So thank you for speaking life.
1: Right.

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0: You just keep claiming that victory. That was Elevation Worship on 88.3 WCQR. Good morning. We are Rhonda and Adam playing the songs you want to hear today.
1: I know. And we heard from Trinity just a little while earlier, and she requested a song from Rich Mullins. And so I feel like we get to do what Michael from The Midday does often, as he does a throwback song, and he gets to talk about it and share about it, and you get to experience a song from way back when, because Rich Mullins was a very interesting guy. I'll say it that way. And his music still lives on and continues to impact lives in so many different generations. And so for Trinity, she wanted to hear this one. This is a throwback, Rich Mullins, and it's called If I Stand.

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0: thankful to know that our God is still working on me every single day. Well, hey, good morning, and thanks for joining us. We are Rhonda and Adam, and welcome in here at 88.3 WCQR.
1: It was Ava's wedding day, and as it should be, the spotlight was on her, and they just introduced the bride and groom at the reception after the wedding, and she asked for the microphone, and she said, thank you all so much for coming. But she said, where's my sister? She's like, Sarah, come up here.
0: Okay.
1: And then you think, you know, okay, there's going to be some pretty, like, you know, little music playing. Mm-hmm. The Auburn fight song started playing because...
0: At the wedding?
1: At the wedding, okay. As her sister Sarah is walking up front. Because
0: she's just a big Auburn fan?
1: Well, not just a big fan. She got her PhD there at Auburn. And that specific day, the day of her sister's wedding, was the day she was supposed to walk across the stage. Now, obviously, she still got her degree. Walking across the stage was more ceremony, but I love the fact that her sister wanted to stop her own wedding to say thank you to my sister for loving me, for being here. But they made it so much fun because she said, we're going to do a walk. So they kept playing the big band, the marching band fight song. They put her robe and her
0: cap and
1: mortar
0: gown.
1: Board, the cap and gown, the mortar board with the tassel, and let her do a walk there amongst her family. And it was so incredibly.
0: That is special.
1: It is special, but that also goes to prove, yes, I mean, the degrees and the accolades are wonderful, but there's absolutely nothing like family.

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Zephaniah 3:17. The Lord your God is with you, the mighty warrior who saves. He will take great delight in you. In his love, he will no longer rebuke you, but will rejoice over you with singing. 88.3 WCQR.

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1: When I was in my 30s and my mom was in her 50s headed towards 60 and I was doing all kinds of stuff, she said, "You just wait. You just wait." And I was like, "Oh, it's not going to happen to me." No, but oh, it's happening to me. It's happening to me that the ailments just kind of rotate in my body. I swear, my body just randomly adds pain like it's an app update.

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0: Happy Friday to you. 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
1: Lord, what are we going to do today? That's the question that I need to ask every morning instead of saying, Lord, here's what I want to do today. Because in Proverbs 16:9, it says, in their hearts, humans plan their course, but the Lord establishes their steps.

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1: Scattered showers and thunderstorms.

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1: Yeah, I think this is so cool. Honoring the men and women who have served our country so faithfully. So volunteers are needed to help fill honor guard positions, and this gives fallen heroes the funeral services that they earned and deserve, especially like the 21-gun salute. It has someone that respectfully carries the casket, that folds the flag. Todd McKinley with the American Legion, he has shared the need for new volunteers for the American Legion Honor Guard. So if you would like to learn more about becoming an Honor Guard member, we're going to have that for you on the morning show page at WCQR.org.

0: Because of the Lord's great love, we are not consumed, for his compassions never fail. They are new every morning. Great is your faithfulness. 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God's mercy and forgiveness never run out. His mercy still heals. His grace still changes lives. No past is too messy. No failure is too great. You're never beyond the reach of God's redeeming love. 88.3 WCQR. 88.3 WCQR. 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
1: Thank you. 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

Welcome into Friday. This is Michael with 88.3 WCQR, and it might be a little bit cloudy, a little bit dreary outside, but yes, we have made it yet to another Friday. But, you know, talking on the rain stuff, I heard, I think, Rhonda and Adam driving in the other day, they're like, there's a chance to rain today. But, you know, that's the summer. And I kind of agree. I pulled up the weather for the upcoming, I don't know, 10 days or so. And it has a chance of rain about every single day. So I'm like, okay, well, planning mowing is going to be more difficult. But, you know, luckily, usually that only pops up for a few hours during it. But once again, something to celebrate. We've made it to yet another Friday. Let's keep things rolling. Up next, Jamie McDonald with Ain't No Way.

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Man, love that song over here from Crowder. Hey, this is Michael with 88.3 WCQR. And I tell you what, if you like Crowder, which apparently, according to the numbers, a lot of people in this area do. He's a wonderful guy and artist. But you have the opportunity to see him in person as he's going to be over here at the Appalachian Fair coming up on Monday, August 24th at 8 p.m. But I tell you what, it is concert season. There's so many happening over here over the next like month and a half or so. So I just want to encourage you, if you want to check out some of what is happening, some of the individuals going to be in the area, come on over to WCQR.org. Once you're there, you can go about two ways. You can either just click on events and concerts, or you can click on come play outside to see the things that are happening here this summer. But let's keep things going. Up next, wonderful song from Passion. Here we are with Just That Good.

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We all have a couple friends that maybe are not the best at responding in the moment. This is Michael with 88.3 WCQR. And actually, admittedly, I'm probably the worst of these most of the times. But I was texting a couple friends and we were trying to get together for a game night and trying to line up everybody's schedule hard, right? There's so many things going on, especially, you know, this time of year. And so messaging all of them. One friend in particular, I was like, hey, can you do something here on, you know, yesterday, Thursday night? And didn't respond, got responses back from others. I was like, eh, we're going to probably have to look at Friday. So I messaged the same friend. I'm like, what about Friday night? He doesn't respond to that. Get back, start talking to everybody again. I'm like, ah, that's not going to work. Somebody throws up, you know, Saturday morning. And I'm like, oh, okay. Message the friend. He doesn't respond. Circle around like, wait a second, I have a church thing going on. I can't even do that. And so eventually I just messaged and I was like, hey, I know I've sent you a lot of messages at this point. Ignore everything. We're trying to find the date and I'll get back to you eventually. And so, you know, eventually a little bit later, he's like, did you land on a date? I'm like, actually, we did. This is what we're doing now. It's like, okay, maybe I can make that. So, like I said, some are better at responding than texting than others. But, you know, when we're not in a group chat and I'm messaging individually, that is a way of piling up as we're trying to land on dates for things.

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1: Scattered showers and thunderstorms. Some storms could produce strong winds and heavy rainfall, not only today, but through the weekend, as multiple rounds of showers and thunderstorms through Sunday. Repeated heavy rainfall could lead to flooding. Flood watch is in effect through Sunday. Highs in the low to mid 80s on Friday. Southwest wind 10 to 20 miles per hour. Overnight lows into the mid to upper 60s. I'm StormTrack 5 meteorologist Teresa Carter. 88.

Welcome in. This is Michael with 88.3 WCQR. And you know, oftentimes God is waiting on us, which is what this next song is about. You think, you know, the prodigal son wandering away, squandering the inheritance and going, wait a second, I had a pretty good back home. Like, dad was good. and there he is, arms wide open. And that's what God does for us. He waits for us to return patiently, and he loves us and he forgives us. And that's a beautiful thing. But you know, sometimes the waiting goes the other direction, because God is like, hey, this is in front of you. I'm waiting for you to make the move. And you look at, you know, different places through scripture, like what if David doesn't fight Goliath, right? What if Esther doesn't intercede for her people to save her nation? What if, you know, Gideon, he stays fearful and hiding instead of going out as God calls him to fight the Midianites? I don't know. But oftentimes God is utilizing us as the hands and the feet. He's calling us into something, to ask us to move for the good of others, for our good and for his glory. And, so the question for myself, maybe the question for you today is, what is God waiting on us for? What is he calling you into, me into? So we can be about his kingdom and make a difference in the communities in which we're planted. Where is God waiting for you?

0: Psalm 30 begins with the words, "I will extol you, O Lord." Verse 1 reads like this, "I will extol you, O Lord, for you have drawn me up and have not let my foes rejoice over me."
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0: Extol isn't a word we use much anymore. It means to lift up or to praise highly. David lifts the name of God high because God lifted him from the depths. God has rescued him from some circumstance that was near death. He healed him from an illness that had him with one foot in the grave. That's what Sheol and the pit refer to, the place of the dead. David was on the brink of death, and God lifted him out. So now he will lift God up in praise. God saves, he rescues, he heals, he restores, he lifts from the darkest pits. That phrase, "drawn me up," describes lifting a bucket from a well, from the pitch black and the muck to the light of day and of hope. This is how God worked for David. It is how he worked repeatedly for Israel throughout the Old Testament. And it is how he works for you and me because he is an unchanging God, constant in his goodness. God saves circumstantially, rescuing us from suffering, illness, and danger. Not always this side of heaven, but more often than we even recognize. Just consider all the awful things that haven't happened to you. He preserves our lives. And God saves ultimately, eternally, through Jesus, the truest, deepest fulfillment of this psalm and all the others. He lifts us out of life's dark places, and he lifts us into the bright hope of eternal life with Christ.
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0: 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And so, real quick, tell us your name.
1: Blake.
0: His name is Blake. You did a great job. You're doing a wonderful job so far. Blake, can you tell me where you're from?
1: Hampton, Tennessee.
0: Hampton, Tennessee. You go to school over there?
1: No.
0: No? Okay. You go to school over where then?
1: Hunter.
0: It's
1: Stony Creek.
0: Hunter and Stony Creek. Okay. Well, Blake, that goes to school over in Stony Creek. Can you introduce the next song coming up?
1: Mercy Me, Rain.
0: You Rain. There we go.

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And a wonderful song over from Passion and Christian Stanfield. That was Glorious Day. And actually, we played that one over here in church here the other day. This is Michael with 88.3 WCQR. And what a reminder, you know, for us that, you know, he rose out of the grave and we're co-heirs with that. We get to live under that promise every single day. Now, that doesn't mean that we're going to live life perfectly. Actually, we're going to mess up on the frequent. But the cool thing is our perfect God who rose from the grave, he is the one through which, you know, salvation has been bought. It was paid for on the cross. And also we get to remember that as many times as we fall down, well, that perfect God, he's right there to forgive us as well. So think about that as we step into this next one over here, Micah Tyler. Here he is with Perfectly.

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1: You know that feeling when a song speaks to where you are? 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

Isaiah 55:6. Seek the Lord while he may be found. Call on him while he is near. 88.3 WCQR.

Welcome in. This is Michael with 88.3 WCQR, and guess what time it is? Why, yes. It might be time to find a time in the next few days to mow. They're calling for a lot of, you know, pop-up showers. It's going to be fun. But, you know, while you're doing that, let's go ahead and put on our thinking caps, because it is, in fact, time for a little bit of Bible trivia. So do you have your thinking caps on? Okay, here we go. The question for this round is this: which gospel returns the visit of the shepherds to the baby Jesus? Yep, and all the Gospels are fun because they're giving different aspects of many of the same stories. But there is only one in particular that records the visit of the shepherds. Which book of the Bible would that be? Okay, and so the correct answer would be Luke, more specifically Luke chapter 2, 8 through 18. And so if you got that round, congratulations. You know the layout of the Gospels and where different portions show up. If not, no worries. You're going to have a chance next time we're back with Bible Trivia.

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And it's a spreading through the office, but there's problems with it. This is Michael with 88.3 WCQR. And very much the way I said that sounded like a disease. It's not that now. So we do not have the plague that has descended upon us. But we do have a good number of individuals within the office who have moved over to walking pads. And so I've shared this before, but I think Amanda started it back like December last year. Christian got onto it, talked me into getting a walking pad. And then I guess he actually talked Tori, who does our Sunday nights, and ends up doing, you know, production stuff. She was talked into it as well. But the unfortunate thing is that Christian, myself, and Tori have the same walking pad. And you might go, well, why is that an issue? Well, we found out rather quickly that sometimes we're connecting to each other's. And this happened actually just the other day. I guess it was the first time with Tori, me and Christian, we had to actually, I intentionally did it to Christian to hijack his walking pad. The other day I got on and I turned it on. I thought it was connected to mine. And then I start pushing up the speed. I'm like, this isn't working. And I push it up a little bit further. And then I'm like, wait a second. This is probably controlling somebody, others, like, you know, walking pad. And so I'm like, I need to disconnect. So disconnect. I'm kind of like, I wonder who that was. I've reconnected to mine, got going as I was in the meeting. And about 2 minutes later, Tori, she walks over. I have a window looking into my office and she just stares at me. And I'm like, what? Oh, I was like, I looked at her and mouthed at her. I was like, it was your walking pad. And she shook her head. So, you know, walking while working is probably a good thing, but a little unfortunate whenever you sometimes are connecting to another coworker's walking pad.

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1: Scattered showers and thunderstorms. Some storms could produce strong winds and heavy rainfall, not only today, but through the weekend, as multiple rounds of showers and thunderstorms through Sunday. Repeated heavy rainfall could lead to flooding. Flood watches in effect through Sunday. Highs in the low to mid 80s on Friday. Southwest wind 10 to 20 miles per hour. Overnight lows into the mid to upper 60s. I'm StormTrack 5 meteorologist Teresa Carter. 88.

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Welcome in. This is Michael with 88.3 WCQR, and always a plethora of things are happening over here in our community. And you can come and take a look at that by going over to WCQR.org. And once you are there, you will find, oh yes, the events calendar. And many things always are happening on the events calendar. And so I'll just share a few of those here with you now. It says happening over here on Saturday the 11th, Once Upon a Coup. And so that's going to be over at Lachlan Zanda Highlands. And so bi-weekly on Saturdays, you can show up free to the public, and it's going to be a relaxed outdoor story time experience with Highland cow-themed and nature-loving children's books. And so Highland cow-themed sounds like fun across the board. Some children's books and story time, great as a whole. Once again, that's happening 10 o'clock, 11 o'clock over at Lachlan Zanda Highland Farm. There's a Bundles of Joy diaper ministry happening over at Adelin Memorial United Methodist Church Family Life Center in Bristol. And so if you have a need or know someone in need for diapers, well, you can show up and there's nothing required to receive that. They're just looking to bless families over here in the community with that. And so that's happening 10 to 12, once again, over here in Bristol. And then, you know, this time of year, you can't make it off without talking about a VBS because there are so many happening. But life is messy, but God, VBS. 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

Hey, this is Michael with 88.3 WCQR, and if you're with us now, you're almost with us in a throwback moment, as we like to find one of those blasts from the past and play them every single day. So that's coming up in about 14 minutes or so, but this next song, I love it. It is a prayer. It is a reminder to us that God can make moments well, whether it be changing the situation or, you know, walking with us through it and giving us peace as we go through the difficult circumstances. We're never promised the world's going to be easy and good, right? But we are promised that God is good and that heaven is in front of us. So here we go as we step into this next song, Mercy Me. Here they are with Make It Well.

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Welcome in. This is Michael with 88.3 WCQR, and it is time for Yes, an Oldie But a Goodie. So many wonderful Christian songs that come out over the years. I love taking some time to reflect on one every day. And so with that being said, on to the song, the artist here for this afternoon. But this is a song from an artist that has put out a good number of albums. As he started his career back in 2003, continuing to go over here in the year 2026. But this is one that was released a little bit earlier in the career, coming over in 2008 on his Road to 13 studio albums, and I guess a total of 5 Dove Awards at this point. But this artist, I tell you what, this song in particular, I really like it because it hits home. It's where maybe you are sometime, and I know I am sometimes, and that's just going through the steps of the day, whether it be work or what happens at church or, you know, whatever it may be. And it might be good things that you're plugged into, but it's so easy to get to a point where you're just going through, not being present in the moment and not being intentional about the opportunities that are in front of you. And like I said, this is where I find myself sometimes, and it usually takes something, sometimes hardship, other times just, you know, leaning in and hearing a good word from a friend or in a sermon, for me to kind of wake up and go, ooh, I'm not giving it everything here. I'm not handing this over to God. And so, without further ado, maybe there's something to reflect on, as we're going into this wonderful song over from an artist, like I said, been in the game here for a while. This came out in 2008. From Matthew West, here he is with The Motions.

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Thank you for being a part of what we do every day.

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I almost perished. This is Michael with 88.3 WCQR. And that might be slightly hyperbolic. Maybe I didn't perish, but I felt close to it. And I've been talking about this for a while, but a good number of us have our walking pads over here in the office. And admittedly, I'm doing this. I'm not walking on the walking pad. But when I'm typing up things or working on documents or, going into meetings, a lot of times I'll pull out my walking pad and I'll be like, yeah, two birds, one scone, right? We're going to go ahead and we're going to go ahead and get some exercise in as I'm working on this stuff. So anyhow, I was on a meeting the other day, and we go into it on the walking pad. I'm doing my moving stuff, and they go, okay, we chat for a little bit, and they go, okay, let's go ahead and open up the meeting in prayer. And so I'm like, okay. And so what do you do when you pray? You close your eyes. The problem is when your eyes are closed, sometimes you cannot fully tell how quickly you're walking. And so I know the rest of those on the Zoom didn't notice because their eyes were closed, but I about fell down. I was not moving quick enough, and I slid off the walking pad and stumbled back against the wall, and I was like, whoa. I'm alive. That was close. And so I got back up mid-prayer, and I had my hands on the desk, went ahead and closed my eyes again. But at least I could relatively tell where I was at that point, so I didn't perish. So, walking pad's good. Closing eyes while walking pad, have to be strategic about that.

0: good.
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2: Scattered showers and thunderstorms. Some storms could produce strong winds and heavy rainfall, not only today, but through the weekend, as multiple rounds of showers and thunderstorms through Sunday. Repeated heavy rainfall could lead to flooding. Flood watch is in effect through Sunday. Highs in the low to mid 80s on Friday. Southwest wind 10 to 20 miles per hour. Overnight lows into the mid to upper 60s. I'm StormTrack 5 meteorologist Teresa Carter. 88.

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0: Hey, this is Michael with 88.3 WCQR. And up next, wonderful song, Josiah Queen, you know, kind of talking about the authority of God, more or less, even though I don't think it uses that word in it. But, you know, he tells the demons to flee. Well, guess what? They flee because he's God. He has all authority. But that isn't the only realm of life that he had authority over. And I think about some of these last words over in Matthew 28. Maybe you know this. It says, "All authority has been given to me in heaven and earth. Go therefore and make disciples of all nations, baptizing them in the name of the Father, the Son, the Holy Spirit, teaching them all I have commanded you. And remember, I'm with you always, even to the ends of the earth." And you know, big ask from God, like, go therefore. Like, he's telling people to go, to risk themselves, put themselves in areas of discomfort for the furtherment of God's kingdom as you're making the promises of God known and the hope of God known. But why can he ask this? Well, because of that first statement, all authority has been given to me in heaven and earth. And you think through the rest of the Bible, at least the rest of the Gospels, what did Jesus have authority over? Well, you know, he healed those who were sick, right? He multiplied food. So he has authority over those things. He had authority over weather as he calmed the storm, right? He had authority, yes, to chase out demons. And he had authority over life and death. Wherever you are today, whatever you're going through, God has authority over it. And because of that, we can step into situations that sometimes are a little bit uncomfortable, but we know are for, you know, God's kingdom and our good. We can step out boldly because he has authority over all things.
1: Oh,

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Okay, let's take a listen. Still listening. Hey, this is Michael with 88.3 WCQR, and you're like, what in the world was I? I can't make out any of that. So I'll help you, and I'll give you a little context. If you didn't know, World Cup is here in the U.S., and that was a crowd of chanting fans, which, you know, is pretty common whenever it comes to the World Cup realm. But what is different in this instance was exactly what they were chanting. And so these were some Argentina fans that were chanting Juan Manuel Monteo, which is the name of an individual. Now, what's special about this individual? Nothing, you know, in particular, except that he had lost his wallet. And so the scene that was laid out here was a guy up on someone else's shoulders holding the wallet open and chanting as the rest of the fans joined in chanting the name of an individual. And you can actually see off in the distance a guy kind of like, what's happening? And then go, that's my name. And he wanders up, and the cheers that come right out of that is him being reunited with his wallet. And so I tell you, I love World Cup. I love the participation from the fans getting up and chanting. But, you know, chanting can even be used for good, as you can use it to help locate a man who lost his wallet in the midst of a large crowd.

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1: 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Jesus, take the wheel. Only way I'm getting to the other side.

Nahum 1:7. The Lord is good, a refuge in times of trouble. He cares for those who trust in Him. 88.3 WCQR.

Hey, this is Michael with 88.3 WCQR, and I love this next song here. Just the title, but it's a reimagining, you know, of a old hymn, and I love the way it's building out. This, it really is Amazing Grace, because, you know, it really is Amazing Grace. And you're like, yeah, I know that, but we have to be reminded of it. And sometimes we have to think of it with new eyes and a new mind, right? And just go, whoa, well, what did Jesus do for me? Because, you know, a lot of us, you know, particularly over here in the buckle of the Bible Belt, we have heard the story over and over again. Yes, Jesus came to earth. Yes, he laid down his life on the cross. Yes, he covered my sins. But man, isn't that crazy? That's something that should cause us to celebrate every single facet of our lives, wherever we find ourselves, because he has saved us. Where there was no hope, he has provided hope. It's not just a story, it's life altering. And so I just want to encourage you, as we step in this next one, yes, say a prayer of thanks up to him. Go and sit in front of him and go, man, you know, some things are hard in life, but thank you for what you did. We have something to celebrate every day as Christians. Yes, it really is amazing.

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Ah, yes. When easy tasks become dangerous. This is Michael with 88.3 WCQR. And you guys probably know that humidity has been very, very bad as of late. And so I was over at my house. I have a dehumidifier in my garage. But honestly, I stepped into my house the other day and I was like, I don't know what's going on, but the humidity is high within the house as well. And so I was like, at least for a while, I'm going to migrate this dehumidifier. And so I have it set up, you know, running to drain all the water out of it and everything. And so it's like, oh, I need to, you know, just set up it to collect in the tray on the dehumidifier for the, you know, couple hours. I'm going to set this over in the house. And so I started looking around and I'm like, I can't find the little, you know, rubber plug that makes it, you know, change from draining out of the machine to keeping all the moisture in. And so I'm looking around, I'm like, did it fall back here? And then I go kind of behind my washer area and then boom, I just smack my head on a piece of wood. And I'm like, ooh, I wonder if that cut. And I pull away. I'm like, oh, I'm bleeding already. Hurrah. And so today I have, you know, a nice little gash across the head, which, you know, I think somebody else with the office, so you cut their head the other day too. So I'm like, we're twinning now. Whoa, let's go. So luckily it just bled a lot and is done now. And I'm like, oh yeah, it's funny how easily it is to hurt yourself, which is yet another reason to praise God for all the days that, you know, I've made it without cutting myself or injuring myself in some way.

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1: WCQI. Scattered showers and thunderstorms. Some storms could produce strong winds and heavy rainfall, not only today, but through the weekend, as multiple rounds of showers and thunderstorms through Sunday. Repeated heavy rainfall could lead to flooding. Flood watches in effect through Sunday. Highs in the low to mid 80s on Friday. Southwest wind 10 to 20 miles per hour. Overnight lows into the mid to upper 60s. I'm StormTrack 5 meteorologist Teresa Carter. 88.

You know that feeling when a song speaks to where you are? 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

Welcome in. This is Michael with 88.3 WCQR. Up next, wonderful song over from our wonderful artist, Mr. John Reddick with Holding On. And I tell you what, if you like this song, you might be in a little bit of luck. John Reddick, he is going to be here with Matthew West and also Megan Woods over on August 8th for Tweety Trail Jams. But you know, this is just hitting a stretch of like a month and a half where we are going to have concert after concert here in our area. And I tell you what, it is really exciting. 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But without further ado, let's step into that song that you might hear in person in just a little bit. Here's John Reddick with Holding On.

0: Because of the Lord's great love, we are not consumed, for his compassions never fail. They are new every morning. Great is your faithfulness. 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

Hey, this is Michael with 88.3 WCQR, and I'm nice. This is a wonderful song from Andrew Rip, I Do It Again, and it was born out of a little bit of Andrew Rip's story of them going through and trying to have kids for years, and eventually they ended up adopting. He said he was sitting out on the porch one day and, you know, seeing them, and this question entered his mind, knowing what he knows now, would he go through all of that again to get to where he is? And he went, absolutely. Like, the journey was hard, but it was worth it. God was working in it. And so the follow-up out of that, I love it. He's like, I wonder if God would do the same thing. And immediately the answer pops into his head. And he goes, yeah, I know God would do it again. He's a better father than, you know, I, Andrew Rip, are. And so like, of course God would do it again. And so out of that, this song in this perspective, and a beautiful, you know, reminder for us as it takes some of the imagery of him going to the cross, like, God so loved the world that Jesus stepped out of heaven. That's a big step. Like, sometimes we even downplay. We're like, yeah, the cross. Yeah, the cross for sure. But what a big step coming out of heaven. And yet he continued on to the cross, eventually laying down his life for you and for me. We have that hope every day. We have something to celebrate every day. God provided a way through Jesus. And because of that, we have hope for not just today, but tomorrow.

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The youngins and the worth of things. This is Michael with 88.3 WCQR. And the other day I had some friends over and they brought their youngins. And so my mom was just kind of hanging out with them as we're doing our thing. And partway through, I guess Finley had gotten into crafts. And so she came down with crafts and she's like, here's one for mom and here's one for dad. And they're like, cool. And I'm like, Finley, do I get a craft? And she's like, yeah, maybe. I'm like, okay. So she wanders back upstairs. While longer, she ends up coming back down with more crafts. She's like, here's one for mom and here's one for dad. And I'm like, Finley, do I not get crafts this time? And she's like, nah, not yet. And I'm like, okay. I'm like, what if I paid you? What if I paid you a nickel? She's like, no. I was like, what if I paid you a dime? I'm like, no. What if I paid you 100 pennies? She's like, no. And so she starts going up the stairs and one of my friends is like, you need to offer her more. But what if we do a million? I'm like, oh yeah. I'm like, Finley, what about for $1 million? Can I have a craft? And she said, no, not yet. And about that time, her dad turned around. He said, you know, you were wanting a craft. I heard you would pay $1 million size. So I would sell that to you. I was like, no. The value of it lowered significantly the second she handed it over to you. And so, it's just funny. Youngins, I think she's what, 4, not quite wrapped head around money and stuff yet. And because her craft, she was not going to part for it for even.

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Welcome in. This is Michael with 88.3 WCQR. And today's Powerverse comes over from Proverbs 16:9, and it says this: in their hearts, humans plan their course, but God establishes their steps. Oh, yeah. That's a hard one, especially, I don't know about you. I'm a planner. I like planning things. I like things being laid up weeks, you know, months ahead. It makes me happy. But how often do plans fully come to fruition, particularly when you're looking at eventually getting into the day of things and how they're going to go? Well, I can say once again as a planner, things usually skew quite a bit. We never know what tomorrow actually holds. We never know how things are fully going to turn out. We can plan things, but God is the one who allows things to come to fruition or changes them, which it makes me think immediately of another passage, one of my favorite ones, over in Matthew 6, and it's over anxiety, which, you know, sometimes comes with planning, right? And it goes, after walking through the different things that people worry about, it goes, well, you know, what do we do? But seek first the kingdom of God and his righteousness, and all these things will be added unto you as well. Therefore, do not worry about tomorrow, for tomorrow will worry about itself. Today has enough trouble of its own. We can make plans, but we never know how it's going to go. But guess what we can do? We can seek first the kingdom of God and his righteousness, and we can trust that things are going to turn out the way they need to, as long as we hand them to him and are present in the moments that are in front of us here today.

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1: WCQR. Scattered showers and thunderstorms. Some storms could produce strong winds and heavy rainfall, not only today, but through the weekend, as multiple rounds of showers and thunderstorms through Sunday. Repeated heavy rainfall could lead to flooding. Flood watches in effect through Sunday. Highs in the low to mid 80s on Friday. Southwest wind 10 to 20 miles per hour. Overnight lows into the mid to upper 60s. I'm StormTrack 5 meteorologist Teresa Carter. 88.

It is time for a game that we like to call Top 5, and so if you've never participated in Top 5, this is how it goes. I'm going to pose you a question. You have the duration of the next song to come up with your top 5 answers. We usually go, hey, if you can get 3 out of 5, we're going to count that as a win. They'll compete against yourself from varying days, compete against family, friends. I mean, a little competition makes things better. So with that being said, are you ready for your question for this round? Okay, here we go. The question for this round is this. What are the 5 best-selling soft drinks worldwide? And this is coming off some data, I guess, over here from 2025. So once again, what are the best-selling sodas worldwide? Okay, and as you're thinking that one over, going, what do I see a lot of? I guess people drinking and walking around on a day-to-day basis. We're going to go ahead and step into this next song.

Hey, this is Michael with 88.3 WCQR. And on the front end of that song, the question was posed for top five today. What are the best-selling sodas worldwide? And so you had a little bit of time to mull that over and go, okay, this is what I see people walking around with, or this is what I see a lot of in the stores. We'll see how you ended up doing this round. And so in fifth place, coming in with a 4.9 market share, 7.9 in sales, we have Diet Coke, which I don't really care much for. I guess to each their own, right? Diet Coke coming in at fifth place. Fourth place, with 5.7 market share, we have Sprite. Yep, had $9.2 billion in sales. This one was tricky because I wouldn't have considered it. I don't consider it a soft drink, but you know, I'm not the expert here. They can call it if they want it. In third place with an 8.2% share, $13.2 billion in sales, Red Bull. Yeah, I guess energy is the new soft drink phenomenon. In second place, yeah, this one, 15.3% market share with $28 billion in sales. I know, pretty significant. We have Pepsi coming in that position. And then number one with 22.1% market share, $35 billion in annual sales. We have Coca-Cola. Yep. And so if you got three out of five this time, congratulations. You know your stuff. If not, no worries. You'll have a chance next time we're back with Top 5.

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Hey, this is Michael with 88.3 WCQR, and I tell you what, it's been a fun week having individuals call in and try to name those songs over from Jeremy Camp and Katie Nicole for the Fun Fest Test Contest, as we've been giving away 4 tickets apiece for every one of those winners. And so I had to come on here and remind you, because this is your final opportunity with Christian and Amanda as we're nearing the 3 o'clock hour here on the front end. Like I said, they're going to come on, they're going to share a little snippet of a song, and the first one to identify that, once again, 4 tickets to FunFest over here with Jeremy Camp and Katie Nicole. So pretty exciting stuff. So stick around for that as we're getting a little bit closer to our final chance for the FunFest Test Contest here on this Friday.

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0: That is the one, the only Cece Winans and her new song, Worthy of It All. We are Christian and Amanda on WCQR, and I hope you have enjoyed this week's Fun Fest Test Contest. And right now, we have your last opportunity, the final opportunity to win two reserved seating tickets to Fun Fest coming up here in just a couple weeks there in Kingsport. We are excited. It's going to be Katie Nicole and it's going to be Jeremy Camp there in concert at Fun Fest. Your last opportunity coming up right here.
1: So what's going on? We're about to play just a little snippet of a song. Hint, because it's Fun Fest, it's going to be either Jeremy Camp or Katie Nicole. So you don't have to know those. Just know the title of the song. So this little clip's just about 10 seconds long. You need to be the first caller in to correctly identify the title of this song. So
0: now, just a reminder, you need to wait until we finish playing the song, because we can't answer the phone, y'all, until we are done with the song. So that phone number, 888-477, I wonder what it's going to be today, 5676.

0: Amanda, who are we talking to and where are you calling us from?
1: Tanya from Bristol.
0: Hey, Tanya, how are you doing on this Friday?
1: Good.
2: Awesome. Are you ready to correctly give us the title for the song snippet you just heard?
1: Survivor by Jeremy Camp.
2: Woo! Congratulations. You just won 2 reserve seating tickets to Fun Fest. How are you feeling about that?
1: Excited.

0: Some people may call them bad jokes.
1: Christian.
0: But they're dad jokes. It's time for the dad joke of the day.
1: Okay. You got a good one for us today?
2: Everyone's a good one. What are you talking about?
1: Okay.
2: So there are two words in life that will open a lot of doors for you.
1: Really?
2: Do you know what those two words are?
1: What are they?
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Thank you for being a part of what we do every day.

0: I think a great way to battle summer boredom, or just boredom in general, is getting outside. 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
1: Now, of course, when we pick our summer boredom busters each day, we do that ahead of time. So we never know what the weather is going to look like. For I'll go ahead and say today's boredom buster may not be the best for a rainy day. But I want to encourage you, if you're finding yourself inside today, maybe you check out and research online some of our national parks that are here local. Sit with your kids and see all the activities and things that you can do at these parks. Plan a trip together in the future, maybe even this weekend when the weather does get better. So today is a venture into one of our local state parks here in Tennessee and Virginia for your summer boredom buster. I tell you, y'all, if you've never been to some of our state parks, they have so many activities. A lot of them have lakes and rivers, water slides, camping as an option, fishing opportunities, just a great way of opening doors to just new experiences, unforgettable adventures, because we get it. You may not have the means to go on a big vacation this year. Christian and I have, you know, talked a lot about staycations. And our local parks, especially those state parks, have a lot of activities to get you involved and keep those kids having fun on a staycation as your summer is winding down. So you can find our summer boredom busters at WCQR.org. 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
1: Scattered showers and thunderstorms. Some storms could produce strong wind and heavy rainfall due to multiple rounds of showers and thunderstorms through Sunday. Repeated heavy rainfall could lead to flooding. Flood watch is in effect through Sunday. Rainfall amounts of 1 to 3 inches with higher amounts are possible. Highs in the low to mid 80s on Friday, Saturday, and Sunday. Overnight lows into the mid to upper 60s. I'm Storm Track 5 meteorologist Teresa Carter.

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0: Think back to that childhood summer that you would give anything to have those experiences again. Now, for some of us, we're going back a whole century here to the 90s and the 80s and the 70s. But man, what some nostalgic summers those were. Mm-hmm. Good afternoon, Christian and Amanda here with you on WCQR. And it's hard not to really just say that part of the biggest thing that's a difference is technology.
1: Yeah. Oh, yeah.
0: You know, we didn't have phones to scroll and our tablets and iPads and all those things. You had to just get out and enjoy the summer that you had.
1: And it's okay to be kind of be unplugged a little bit.
0: Yeah.
1: You know, you could right now buy a magazine, read it from cover to cover. You could write an actual note to someone for no reason.
0: You could also go to the library and just get whatever catches your eye. Nothing online.
1: No.
0: I know, Christian, no like, you know, podcast or anything like that. Go get to the library and go actually get a hard book to read.
1: Here's another one. Ride your bike with no destination in mind.
0: That was
1: just start
0: one.
1: Riding around.
0: Sit on the front porch with a popsicle and just watch the night sky.
1: I think what would be really cool too, to buy a disposable camera, all right? One of those old wind-up ones, and then don't get the film developed until the end of summer.
0: Now, if you're a parent, you know how much these summer childhood memories meant to you. Mm-hmm. You could also share them with your kids. Let them experience that same nostalgia that you did so many summers ago.

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0: What we love most about concerts is the connection. You're listening to Christian and Amanda here on WCQR. And yeah, like the artists that we bring are incredible. It's amazing to have, you know, this large corporate worship. But what we love most is being able to see, being able to talk and hang out with you.
1: Now, Christian just gave you one reason we love, you know, a couple reasons, actually, we love concerts. The other reason is I love hearing so many stories from you that sharing the gospel is so easy when you're at a concert, because it's hard sometimes to invite people to church. Sure. They can be a little reluctant.
0: Yeah, and intimidating.
1: But inviting to a concert, especially an outdoor concert on a football field, may kind of get them a little interested in what this is all about. And so that's one reason why we love the Tweetsie Trail Jams. And that is happening in Elizabethton on Saturday, August the 8th.
0: So we got John Reddick, Megan Woods, and of course, Matthew West going to be out there. And so for all the information and to go ahead and get your tickets, just head over to wcqr.org. And here's Matthew West, the headliner, with his song Good. I

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Zephaniah 3:17. The Lord your God is with you, the mighty warrior who saves. He will take great delight in you. In his love, he will no longer rebuke you, but will rejoice over you with singing. 88.3 WCQR.

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1: And you can find that truth in Scripture.
0: Yeah.
1: There are so many stories in the Bible that show us that testimonies are spiritual weapons against all the spiritual warfare that you are facing. Your testimony is a declaration of God's power that builds faith in those around you. I mean, even in the book of Revelation, it reminds us that the enemy was overcome by the blood of the Lamb and by the word of their testimony.
0: And those, the trials, the grief, the pain that you've walked through is not wasted. God can use your pain for his purpose. You never know who might be listening or who needs to be reminded of what God can do with a surrendered heart. God may use your story to help someone else.
1: We want to say thank you.
0: Yeah.
1: So many of you have been courageous and willing to share your God story. We really believe that God has given us that theme, even from this past spring fundraiser, and carrying that through all of 2026, of the power of your God story, amen, your testimony, and how it's reaching others and connecting them, reminding them that they are not alone in whatever challenges and trials they are facing. So thank you to so many of you for sharing your God story.

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1: Lighthouse Christian School in Kingsport is now enrolling students from pre-K through 12th grade for the upcoming school year. If you're looking for a Christ-centered education where faith and learning go hand in hand, Lighthouse Christian School is committed to raising Christian leaders who will make an impact while helping build strong Christian communities through education. Students benefit from small class sizes, hands-on learning, STEM integrated classes, and competitive basketball and volleyball through the NACSC. 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

0: calling. What do you do when your plans go off course? You're listening to Christian and Amanda here on WCQR.
1: I first wanted to say cry. Just cry. But, you know, it is completely natural, y'all, to make plans. Oh, you know, many of you probably have daily to-do lists. We actually encourage you here a lot of times in the afternoon show, like, write things down.
0: Oh, yeah,
1: have a plan.
0: Sure.
1: You know, whether it is those just day-to-day stuff that, you need to do, maybe it's career goals, your family goals, that is all good. However, just remember, God holds the pen to your life story.
0: And in the Bible, in the book of Proverbs, chapter 16, verse 9, it says, "In their hearts, humans plan their course, but the Lord establishes their steps."
1: All right, so like we asked in the beginning, what do you do, though, when plans go off course? This verse hopefully brings you a sense of peace that that's okay. Because you are not solely responsible for making everything work out. God will gently nudge you back to the right path when you may wander off. And you can find deep rest and peace in His sovereignty. Knowing that even in the chaos, when those plans go crazy, He has a good plan.

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1: Scattered showers and thunderstorms. Some storms could produce strong winds and heavy rainfall due to multiple rounds of showers and thunderstorms through Sunday. Repeated heavy rainfall could lead to flooding. Flood watch is in effect through Sunday. Rainfall amounts of 1 to 3 inches with higher amounts are possible. Highs in the low to mid 80s on Friday, Saturday, and Sunday. Overnight lows into the mid to upper 60s. I'm Storm Track 5 meteorologist Teresa Carter.

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0: and you love that song and you want to hear more of it, on the app, you can give it a thumbs up.
1: Yeah.
0: Welcome in this afternoon. We are Christian and Amanda.
1: That is just one of the great features with our app. Yeah. So you can rate the songs that you're hearing. So then we know what you want to hear more of. You can also, of course, listen wherever you are in the country or in the world. You submit a prayer request. You can pray for others. You can see our devotional and so much more, all on the WCQR app.
0: You can also reach out to us here at the station. Yeah. 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

0: back to the Easter story and all the different pieces to that story, there are so many pieces to it, y'all. Sometimes I feel like we only focus on those big moments and maybe not always what's happening in the background. Good afternoon, Christian and Amanda here on with you on your WCQR, especially when it comes to the disciples. Yeah. And we know a big part of the story with the Easter story is the part that Judas plays.
1: And the other 11 disciples didn't stop following Jesus forever because of the actions of Judas.
0: That's right.
1: And if the actions of others wreck your faith, then you have to ask yourself, was your faith in Jesus or was it in people?

You know that feeling when a song speaks to where you are? That doesn't have to end when you leave the car. The WCQR app keeps encouragement with you all day long.

John 13:34, a new command I give you, love one another as I have loved you, so you must love one another. 88.3 WCQR.

0: Some of the strongest people I have met while I'm here at WCQR are on the other side of this microphone, and that's you. Good afternoon, Christian and Amanda here at WCQR, and I love getting to do what I do, being on air, but also getting to plan so many events, and it's allowed me to get to talk to so many of you that have stories that you have once hoped nobody would find out about. And having conversations with many of you, I can tell there is some reluctancy in sharing your God story. Yeah. Shame has told you to hide it. But through conversation with so many of you, healing usually starts when we stop hiding and we share what, even in the hurt, in the pain, what God can do. You know, as a mom, I know my kids don't need a mom who was never broken. They need a mom who knows how to repent, repair, and keep showing up.
1: And God has a strange habit of taking the thing that almost wrecked your life and turning it into something that helps someone else breathe again. Now, that your testimony, it isn't proof that you were strong. It's proof that God met you in a place where you weren't. And one story, one honest story, can change a room, can change a family, can change a life.
0: And we have seen here at WCQR where those of you who have stood bold and told those hard stories, you have changed lives in Jesus' name. So thank you.

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0: On today's episode of Being a Parent, there are many, many roles many of you have when raising kids. As a parent, serving in your ministry at your church or whatever it may be, daycare, maybe it's your vocation as a teacher.
1: Yeah.
0: I mean, do we really need another confusing reason on raising kids?
1: One of the most confusing things, really, about being a parent is trying to teach your kid that they are the most special, most amazing person ever, but also that they're not better than anybody else.
0: So true.

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1: WCQI. Scattered showers and thunderstorms. Some storms could produce strong winds and heavy rainfall due to multiple rounds of showers and thunderstorms through Sunday. Repeated heavy rainfall could lead to flooding. Flood watch is in effect through Sunday. Rainfall amounts of 1 to 3 inches with higher amounts are possible. Highs in the low to mid 80s on Friday, Saturday, and Sunday. Overnight lows into the mid to upper 60s. I'm Storm Track 5 meteorologist Teresa Carter.

0: That was Hillsong United and Oceans. You're listening to Christian and Amanda here on WCQR. Now, this next artist coming up, this was his first song released to radio, and it is definitely quickly becoming one of my favorites.
1: It is a brand new artist to WCQR. His name is Jay, and that's J-A-Y-E. Last name is King. And we have talked a lot today about your God story and how those are testimonies to what God has done in your life, what he's doing in your life. And this song by Jay King is titled Hard Place, and it is a personal testimony of redemption for Jay. It stems from his own personal experience of finding God in those low, messy moments. And I love how he uses that classic phrase, but he flips it. You know that phrase, caught between a rock and a hard place? In his song, you're going to get ready to hear, he declares that God is our rock, and he meets you in those hard places. Amen. Of your life. Some of the probably the big moments of your story where you have seen God show up the biggest is in those hard places. So here he is, new artist Jay King with his song Hard Place.

0: Because of the Lord's great love, we are not consumed, for his compassions never fail. They are new every morning. Great is your faithfulness. 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His mercy still heals. His grace still changes lives. No past is too messy. 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
1: 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Thank you so much.
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0: Think back to that childhood summer that you would give anything to have those experiences again. Now, for some of us, we're going back a whole century here to the 90s and the 80s and the 70s. But man, what some nostalgic summers those were. Mm-hmm. Good afternoon, Christian and Amanda here with you on WCQR. And it's hard not to really just say that part of the biggest thing that's a difference is technology.
1: Yeah. Oh, yeah.
0: You know, we didn't have phones to scroll and our tablets and iPads and all those things. You had to just get out and enjoy the summer that you had.
1: And it's okay to be kind of be unplugged a little bit.
0: Yeah.
1: You know, you could right now buy a magazine, read it from cover to cover. You could write an actual note to someone for no reason.
0: You could also go to the library and just get whatever catches your eye. Nothing online. No. I know, Christian, no like, you know, podcasts or anything like that. Go get to the library and go actually get a hard book to read.
1: Here's another one. Ride your bike with no destination in mind.
0: That was
1: just
0: a good
1: start
0: one.
1: Riding around.
0: Sit on the front porch with a popsicle and just watch the night sky.
1: I think what would be really cool too, to buy a disposable camera, all right? One of those old wind-up ones, and then don't get the film developed until the end of summer.
0: Now, if you're a parent, you know how much these summer childhood memories meant to you. You could also share them with your kids. Let them experience that same nostalgia that you did so many summers ago.

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1: And I'm getting ready to share something. And y'all, this is not me like tooting my own horn or giving myself a hand clap or anything like that. It's to reinforce that what I tell you, I want to walk what I talk. And I share and encourage a lot with many of you, especially you women. It is so important to pour into your cup, right? We want you to pour out to others. We want you to serve. We want you to do acts of kindness. We want you to be able to be there for your kids and for your family. But to do that, the well can't be empty. You got to pour into it. And so I am not going to lie. I was really proud of myself. I had the morning off today and I was like, okay, what am I going to do? I could easily sleep in, but I decided to make me an appointment at a local salon. Ooh. It's actually a beauty school here locally. And I loved it. I went in for an hour facial. And it took everything I had, an hour. It took, and they had the steam going, Christian.
0: Oh, man.
1: And they had the warm towels, yeah, they would put on my face after they put all the gook stuff on it. I know. It was so relaxing. And you know what? I know there's a million other things I could have done this morning, mm-hmm, but I needed that. Amanda, me. And so it's not all about self, yeah, but self-care. Every once in a while, rest, y'all, mm-hmm, is so important, especially to fill your cups so you can pour out to others.

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1: 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Tennessee Avenue Christian Academy is accredited by the Tennessee Association of Christian Schools and approved as a Category 2 agency approval school by the Tennessee State Board of Education and the State Department of Education.

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1: And you can find that truth in Scripture.
0: Yeah.
1: There are so many stories in the Bible that show us that testimonies are spiritual weapons against all the spiritual warfare that you are facing. Your testimony is a declaration of God's power that builds faith in those around you. I mean, even in the book of Revelation, it reminds us that the enemy was overcome by the blood of the Lamb and by the word of their testimony.
0: And those the trials, the grief, the pain that you've walked through is not wasted. God can use your pain for his purpose. You never know who might be listening or who needs to be reminded of what God can do with a surrendered heart. God may use your story to help someone else.
1: We want to say thank you.
0: Yeah.
1: So many of you have been courageous and willing to share your God story. We really believe that God has given us that theme, even from this past spring fundraiser, and carrying that through all of 2026, of the power of your God story, amen, your testimony, and how it's reaching others and connecting them, reminding them that they are not alone in whatever challenges and trials they are facing. So thank you to so many of you for sharing your God story.

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1: Scattered showers and thunderstorms. Some storms could produce strong winds and heavy rainfall due to multiple rounds of showers and thunderstorms through Sunday. Repeated heavy rainfall could lead to flooding. Flood watch is in effect through Sunday. Rainfall amounts of 1 to 3 inches with higher amounts are possible. Highs in the low to mid 80s on Friday, Saturday, and Sunday. Overnight lows into the mid to upper 60s. I'm Storm Track 5 meteorologist Teresa Carter.

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0: What do you do when your plans go off course? You're listening to Christian and Amanda here on WCQR.
1: I first wanted to say cry. Just cry. But, you know, it is completely natural, y'all, to make plans. Oh, you know, many of you probably have daily to-do lists. We actually encourage you here a lot of times in the afternoon show, like, write things down.
0: Oh, yeah,
1: have a plan.
0: Sure.
1: You know, whether it is those just day-to-day stuff that, you need to do, maybe it's career goals, your family goals, those, that is all good. However, just remember, God holds the pen to your life story.
0: And in the Bible, in the book of Proverbs, chapter 16, verse 9, it says, "In their hearts, humans plan their course, but the Lord establishes their steps."
1: All right, so like we asked in the beginning, what do you do, though, when plans go off course? This verse hopefully brings you a sense of peace that that's okay. Because you are not solely responsible for making everything work out. God will gently nudge you back to the right path when you may wander off. And you can find deep rest and peace in His sovereignty, knowing that even in the chaos, when those plans go crazy, He has a good plan.

0: Play outside. 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

You know that feeling when a song speaks to where you are? That doesn't have to end when you leave the car. The WCQR app keeps encouragement with you all day long.

scattered showers and thunderstorms. Some storms could produce strong winds and heavy rainfall due to multiple rounds of showers and thunderstorms through Sunday. Repeated heavy rainfall could lead to flooding. Flood watch is in effect through Sunday. Rainfall amounts of 1 to 3 inches with higher amounts are possible. Highs in the low to mid 80s on Friday, Saturday, and Sunday. Overnight lows into the mid to upper 60s. I'm Storm Track 5 meteorologist Teresa Carter.

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1: Romans 10:9. 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
0: One of the verses says this: What gift of grace is Jesus my Redeemer? There is no more for heaven now to give. He is my joy, my righteousness and freedom, my steadfast love, my deep and boundless peace. Now this is a beautiful and true verse. But there's a certain kind of person in this world who combines cynicism with pedantry, a particular kind of nitpicky contrarian. I am one of those people. This means that when I see lyrics like, "There is no more for heaven now to give," my instinct is to find all the exceptions. It is, after all, a statement of superlatives and totality. Heaven could not give more. Really? Nothing? Really, nothing. When Jesus emptied himself by taking the form of a servant and being found in human form, he humbled himself by becoming obedient to the point of death, even death on a cross, as Philippians 2 tells us. He was the most that our Father in heaven could give. Jesus is the fulfillment of all promises. He is the resolution to all evil. He is salvation for all sinners who simply believe. He is our ongoing advocate and intercessor, bringing us close to our Father. And Jesus is the superlative who gently and inexorably smothers cynicism in love and beauty.
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